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0: Thank you so much. Jonathan Pinson on the drums. Rick Rosado on the bass. My name is Gilad Hexelman. 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